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2: 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Can we go thrift shopping?
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1: 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Filthy. Too dirty to clean my act up. If you ain't dirty, you ain't.